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1: 40% chance for showers overnight. Southwest wind at 15, gusting to 35. Our low 16. Then it's showers and thunderstorms on Sunday. The rain could be heavy at times, windy with the thunderstorms. Sunday's high 17. Then the sun returns on Monday. High 15. I'm UCB meteorologist Jeff Andrews.
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1: A 40% chance for showers overnight. Southwest wind at 15, gusting to 35. Our low 16. Then it's showers and thunderstorms on Sunday. The rain could be heavy at times, windy with the thunderstorms. Sunday's high 17. Then the sun returns on Monday. High 15. I'm UCB meteorologist Jeff Andrews.
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1: 40% chance for showers overnight. Southwest wind at 15, gusting to 35. Our low 16. Then it's showers and thunderstorms on Sunday. The rain could be heavy at times, windy with the thunderstorms. Sunday's high 17. Then the sun returns on Monday. High 15. I'm UCB meteorologist Jeff Andrews.
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1: A 40% chance for showers overnight. Southwest wind at 15, gusting to 35. Our low 16. Then it showers and thunderstorms on Sunday. The rain could be heavy at times, windy with the thunderstorms. Sunday's high 17. Then the sun returns on Monday. High 15. I'm UCB meteorologist Jeff Andrews.
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2: What's up, y'all? It's your boy, Bay Turner, and I would love to share a little bit about the heart behind my song, Somebody's Praying. Y'all, I wrote this song when I was at total war with myself. I was stuck in patterns that I couldn't break, and I couldn't outrun this almost dark night of the soul. And I got up one morning to write a song, and this simple image came to my mind. It was my mom on her hands and knees. The Lord was showing me that she was interceding for me. And I realized in the moment, I wasn't still standing because I was strong or capable enough or good enough. I was still standing because someone else kept praying when I stopped. So I wrote this song for the moment that you realize that you've been held up the whole time because of someone else's prayers. You were carried without ever earning it. You were loved without ever deserving it. So I want you to know, in those dark moments, somebody's always praying.

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1: A rainy day today. Heavy at times, especially this afternoon. Northwest wind at 20, gusting to 35. Even windier this evening. Afternoon high 17. Will clear off overnight, low of 10. Mix the sun and clouds on Monday, high 16. I'm UCB meteorologist Jeff Andrews.

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1: A rainy day today. Heavy at times, especially this afternoon. Northwest wind at 20, gusting to 35. Even windier this evening. Afternoon high 17. We'll clear off overnight, low of 10. A mix of sun and clouds on Monday, high 16. I'm UCB meteorologist Jeff Andrews.

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1: A rainy day today. Heavy at times, especially this afternoon. Northwest wind at 20, gusting to 35. Even windier this evening. Afternoon high 17. We'll clear off overnight, low of 10. A mix of sun and clouds on Monday, high 16. I'm UCB meteorologist Jeff Andrews.

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1: A rainy day today. Heavy at times, especially this afternoon. Northwest wind at 20, gusting to 35. Even windier this evening. Afternoon high 17. We'll clear off overnight, low of 10. A mix of sun and clouds on Monday, high 16. I'm UCB meteorologist Jeff Andrews.
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The goal is to become that overcomer. And an overcomer is someone who not only knows who they are, but now they're actually bringing other people to

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1: I'm Donna Cruz. 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
2: Hi, I'm Keith Stevens. When you feel like you've hit rock bottom, what's left?
3: That God bless the broken road that led me straight to you.
2: Jay DeMarcus was a member of one of the most awarded country groups of the past decade, Rascal Flatts. But back in the 90s, he was part of a Christian band called East to West. After that ended, and before Rascal Flatts began, Jay had to really come to terms with who he was.
4: There was a series of life-changing events that happened that I really was lost for a little while, to be honest, and sort of really had to reevaluate why I believed what I believed. And the bottom sort of fell out after East to West happened, and it was really, looking back now, one of the most important times in my life, because I had to really strip away everything that I had believed or thought, and really had to come down to the most basic beliefs of Christianity. Did I believe there was God, and did I believe that God loved me, and did I believe that he sent his only son? It was really one of the best times in my entire life, because I believed what I believed, and I had faith, and I was truly living in grace because I believed it, not because I had been told to believe these things all of my life. All I could cling to was my faith, because I wasn't sure where the next dollar was coming from. I wasn't sure what my career was going to look like. And my mom, being the rock that she is, so many times I'd go, I've just got to give up and come back home. She was insistent on me staying here, that God had a call on my life and God's hand was on my life. And even though I couldn't see it, there was a plan. I got

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1: Showers continue as we go through the rest of the afternoon, heading into the evening. Northwest wind at 20, gusting to near 50 at times. After high of 17, then we're going to clear overnight, low of 10. A sunny start to Monday, then a mix of sun and clouds Monday afternoon. Monday's high 16. Sunny and 17 on Tuesday. I'm UCB meteorologist Jeff Andrews.
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2: 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Keep the faith. I'm Donna Cruz.
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1: Geico knows there's a home you and a road you. 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He's not in an RV. He's at home on a

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1: I'm Brandy Lene. When people look at you, who do they see? Scott McIntyre was the first blind contestant on American Idol several years back, and he and his wife Christina have a podcast called Enduring Hope. They share a picture of what it looks like to have an impact on the world.
2: I was sitting inside an office. All of a sudden, this bright light hit me in the face. I'm like, where is that coming from? And I look outside and there's, you know, the sun is reflecting off the windshield of a car. It just like hitting me right in the eyes. And I was like, wow, like that is so bright. Like I have to sit forward or backwards. Like I'm not going to be able to sit here, even though this bright sunlight is not coming directly from the sun. It's coming off this reflection. And I just immediately thought about us and how we can be that reflection of God's light to the world. And although they're not looking at the sun, they're getting the reflection through us.
3: That's really good. And it causes them to move and to make a decision, right? Just like Christina had to lean backwards or forwards to get out of the light in that moment. You know, that's sometimes how we feel as humans. We're like, God, I don't like you exposing this. But through that process, even though it's not fun, you know, as we turn those things over to God and as we start to adapt to being in his light and being comfortable in the light, we really experience eternal life and the beginning of that here on earth.

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1: Showers continue as we go through the rest of the afternoon, heading into the evening. Northwest wind at 20, gusting to near 50 at times. After high of 17, then we're going to clear overnight, low of 10. A sunny start to Monday, then a mix of sun and clouds Monday afternoon. Monday's high 16. Sunny and 17 on Tuesday. I'm UCB meteorologist Jeff Andrews.
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3: And I'm Donna Cruz. 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In this hour of Keep the Faith, we'll explore some secrets to success, things like gratitude, patience, and learning through failure.
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5: 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In the valley.

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1: Showers continue as we go through the rest of the afternoon, heading into the evening. Northwest wind at 20, gusting to near 50 at times. After high of 17, then we're going to clear overnight, low of 10. A sunny start to Monday, then a mix of sun and clouds Monday afternoon. Monday's high 16. Sunny and 17 on Tuesday. I'm UCB meteorologist Jeff Andrews.
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0: 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Mark and Rhonda hanging out with you. Well, I think I'm having deja vu because Zellers is back again.
1: It really is a full-on Canadian comeback story. This summer, they're opening two new Ontario locations, one near Yorkdale Mall in Toronto on June 18th, and another in Windsor's Tecumseh Mall in July.
0: Yeah, that's huge. Like, I remember wandering those aisles with our kids, hitting the toy section, the bargain bins, even the cafeteria, the whole experience.
1: And now it's nostalgia driving it all. After Hudson's Bay sold the trademark, strong customer demand and sales are bringing it right back across Canada.
0: So, yes, it's officially been there, back again moment.
1: And it's nice seeing a little Canadiana again. So, welcome back, Zellers.
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1: Showers continue as we go through the rest of the afternoon, heading into the evening. Northwest wind at 20, gusting to near 50 at times. After high of 17, then we're going to clear overnight, low of 10. A sunny start to Monday, then a mix of sun and clouds Monday afternoon. Monday's high 16. Sunny and 17 on Tuesday. I'm UCB meteorologist Jeff Andrews.
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1: 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Northwest wind at 20, gusting to near 50 at times. After high of 17, then we're going to clear overnight, low of 10. A sunny start to Monday, then a mix of sun and clouds Monday afternoon. Monday's high 16. Sunny and 17 on Tuesday. I'm UCB meteorologist Jeff Andrews.
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2: Showers continue as we go through the rest of the afternoon, heading into the evening. Northwest wind at 20, gusting to near 50 at times. After high of 17, then we're going to clear overnight, low of 10. A sunny start to Monday, then a mix of sun and clouds. Monday afternoon, Monday's high 16. Sunny and 17 on Tuesday. I'm UCB meteorologist Jeff Andrews.
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1: Hey, you're listening to UCB Radio, and I've got to say, this one hits right in my football-loving heart and my CC Wyans playlist, too.
2: I knew you were going to love this story.
1: So at the NFLPA Rookie Premiere, that's the big event where new NFL players get introduced to the league, CC Wyans sent a surprise video message to rookie Caleb Downs, congratulating him and speaking encouragement over his future.
2: Isn't that amazing? What a moment to receive that kind of encouragement as your career is just beginning.
1: Yeah, now here's the full circle part. See, Caleb, who was drafted by the Dallas Cowboys, actually walked out to CC's song, King of Glory, on draft day. So now he's getting a personal message from the very voice behind his walkout song.
2: And that's not just timing. That's a reminder that God writes some incredible stories.
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1: Number 19.

She's moving up one to number 16 this time. That's Tasha Layton with Meet Me in the Valley here on 20 The Countdown Magazine. And in case you haven't heard about it yet, she just released a short film that was inspired by Meet Me in the Valley, and it's on YouTube. 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Go check it out. It's pretty cool. Well, earlier at the beginning of the month, I mentioned that my wife, Christy, and I, we celebrated 24 years together in marriage. It was pretty incredible, and we did a little like day trip kind of thing here in the DFW area where we live right around our anniversary, but we really wanted to get away. My wife kind of had a couple of places on her bucket list that she wanted to go to, and so we finally made it happen. It's so hard to get away, but when we do, we absolutely love doing it. We got to travel to Charleston, South Carolina, and we got to check out all the cool stuff there. So much history there in that little town, and so many great restaurants and coffee shops, I might add. We found them all, just about. And while we were there, we thought, you know what? While we're in this part of the world, why don't we go ahead and rent a car and drive down to Savannah, Georgia, too.

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1: Clear overnight, west wind at 20, gusting to 30, our low 10. A mostly sunny start to Monday, sun along with clouds during the afternoon. Monday's high 16, Monday night's low 11. Mostly sunny for Tuesday, light south breeze, and Tuesday's high 17. I'm UCB meteorologist Jeff Andrews.
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2: We're halfway through this weekend's countdown, and the top 10 is just ahead, where 5 songs have moved up, 3 have slipped down, and only 2 have stayed exactly where they were last time. I also have a question for you. Did you cast your vote in last week's future fan favorite? 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Maybe the track you picked will be the one that we play coming up later this hour. Well, there's still plenty more to come as we count down the biggest songs in Christian music together and hear a few stories behind them as well.
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0: now. She's jumping up three spots to land there at number nine. That is Jamie McDonald with Ain't No Way here on 20 The Countdown Magazine. Well, this artist, this is his second appearance this week. Here is Phil Wickham with Homesick for Heaven.
1: Number eight. My heart.

0: Zach Williams at number 6 after moving up one this week. That's a song called Wait For Me on 20 The Countdown magazine. You know, coming out of that song from Zach Williams, I'm reminded of something that we all wrestle with from time to time. It is the feeling that we're carrying more than we can handle on our own, isn't it? One of the themes of Wait For Me is that God doesn't abandon us when we're struggling. He actually sees us. He knows where we are, and He is patient with us, even when we're moving more slowly than we'd like. Maybe you're in a season where you're waiting for answers, waiting for direction, or simply trying to take the next step. 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
0: 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That is always fun. We do it right around the same time every week on our show. It's called our Station of the Week. And we still have the winning future fan favorite song coming up, too. Are you curious who got it? 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
0: 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It's serving listeners in Trento there in the Philippines. Now, they've been sharing the hope of Christ with their community for more than 2 decades and have been part of the 20 families since

That's the new one from Ellie Holcomb. That's her song called Wherever I Go. The first pick this week for the future fan favorite. Our next one is from the band Kane. Here's Living Water.

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1: Clear overnight, west wind at 20, gusting to 30, our low 10. A mostly sunny start to Monday, sun along with clouds during the afternoon. Monday's high 16, Monday night's low 11. Mostly sunny for Tuesday, light south breeze, and Tuesday's high 17. I'm UCB meteorologist Jeff Andrews.
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1: It's easy to hide the way you feel and the perspective you have on life, but God can change your heart and your outlook. 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
1: Clear overnight, west wind at 20, gusting to 30, our low 10. A mostly sunny start to Monday, sun along with clouds during the afternoon. Monday's high 16, Monday night's low 11. Mostly sunny for Tuesday, light south breeze, and Tuesday's high 17. I'm UCB meteorologist Jeff Andrews.
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